0: They didn't believe in us.
1: God did.
0: This is the Coward Hospital for those that didn't believe. Being a doctor, being a nurse, that's not regular. That's special. We're going to save lives. We're going to stay alive. They didn't believe in us.

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1: thank you so much for watching our cover of Say Something with special guest Cicely Parnas.
0: We love working with Cicely. She is the best. And if you want to see more of her, check her out in our new video on our classical channel, Brooklyn Classical, with Patrick and their friend Christine.
1: Last week we shared the first movement from Bach's First Cello Suite. This week it's the last movement, the Gigue. It's totally fun. You should check it out. We'll put a link over here.
0: Thanks for watching. I'm so hungry.